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0: Hey, it's your buddy Jess. It was so good being back with you this week. I mean, I love vacation, but I love you too. And although I am looking forward to the weekend, I'm also looking forward to next week because we're officially entering pumpkin spice season. 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And yes, you know I have thoughts. But for now, I hope you have a restful, peaceful weekend and get a little time to slow down, recharge, and enjoy the people you love. We'll talk all about pumpkin spice next week on Good Morning Radio. I'll meet you right back here early Monday morning. Pumpkin spice latte in hand, maybe.
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0: God's love isn't something you have to earn. Romans 5:8 says, "But God demonstrates his own love toward us in this: while we were still sinners, Christ died for us." 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

0: 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They are new every morning. 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His mercy still heals. His grace still changes lives. No past is too messy. No failure is too great. 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
2: Psalm 30 verse 5 tells us, "For his anger is but for a moment, and his favor is for a lifetime. 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
2: This verse is an awesome promise once you get to the second half of it. But the word anger may set some of us on edge. We don't like the idea of an angry God. Or maybe we think of God as perpetually angry, as if it's our job to appease him in the hopes that he doesn't drop the hammer on us. But that isn't what this verse says about God. Psalm 30 verse 5 says that while God gets angry justly over sin and evil, God does not live angry. He is provoked to anger, but his favor is for a lifetime. His demeanor, his posture, his heart is love and favor, smiling upon his people. His anger must be provoked, but his favor is permanent. His anger at our sin may bring consequences that are painful, but his posture and heart toward us still brings joy with the morning. He is a saving God, including from his own wrath. That's why he sent his son to save. God's love and favor are permanent. He overflows with mercy and delights to bring us to a place of joy. So we praise him.
0: Author, speaker, Barnabas Piper is a pastor at Emmanuel Nashville. For his books and resources, visit SpiritFM.com.

Sometimes a reset is as simple as sitting back down around the table with the people who still matter. 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

0: The same God you've trusted through every season is with you now. Even in the moments you can't see it, He is still providing, still guiding, still carrying you through. Ephesians chapter 3 says He is able to do immeasurably more than all we ask or think, according to His power that is at work within us. God's faithfulness doesn't fade with the years, and His promises never run out. So go to Him again. He's still able. 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

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Romans 5:8 says, "But God demonstrates his own love toward us in this: while we were still sinners, Christ died for us." 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
1: Because of the Lord's great love, we are not consumed, for his compassions never fail. They are new every morning. 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God's mercy and forgiveness never run out. His mercy still heals. His grace still changes lives. No past is too messy. No failure is too great. You're never beyond the reach of God's redeeming love. 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

0: Hey, it's your buddy Jess. It was so good being back with you this week. I mean, I love vacation, but I love you too. And although I am looking forward to the weekend, I'm also looking forward to next week because we're officially entering pumpkin spice season. You're either team pumpkin spice, ready to put it in everything from your coffee to your cereal, or team please wait until fall actually starts. And yes, you know I have thoughts. But for now, I hope you have a restful, peaceful weekend and get a little time to slow down, recharge, and enjoy the people you love. We'll talk all about pumpkin spice next week on Good Morning Radio. I'll meet you right back here early Monday morning. Pumpkin spice latte in hand, maybe.
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Even in the moments you can't see it, He is still providing, still guiding, still carrying you through. Ephesians chapter 3 says He is able to do immeasurably more than all we ask or think, according to His power that is at work within us. God's faithfulness doesn't fade with the years, and His promises never run out. So go to Him again. He's still able. 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

0: God's love isn't something you have to earn. Romans 5:8 says, "But God demonstrates his own love toward us in this. While we were still sinners, Christ died for us." God didn't wait for us to get everything together before loving us. He loved us first with unconditional love, and it changed everything. 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
1: All of us are prone to self-dependence and turning from God. Every day we do this in small ways, and sometimes we do it in large life-altering ways. And when we realize we have stepped out of God's smile, that he has handed us over to our own wills because of our self-adoration and sin, we have only one choice. Repent. We do as David did in Psalm 30, verses 8 through 10. And we turn our faces to God and cry out to him for mercy. These verses tell us, "To you, O Lord, I cry, and to the Lord I plead for mercy. What profit is there in my death if I go down to the pit? Will the dust praise you? Will it tell of your faithfulness? Hear, O Lord, and be merciful to me. O Lord, be my helper." To plead with God for mercy would be enough to gain God's mercy. Favor is his default, and he is gracious. But David exemplifies a further way people of faith should respond to God, because we know the way God has revealed himself through his word. David reasons with God. After asking for mercy, he essentially says, "How can I glorify you if I die? What would my death accomplish?" He is making an argument to God about God's own glory. Charles Spurgeon said that God loves it when his saints reason with him. It shows that we have taken God's words to heart and are being governed and shaped by them. It isn't manipulative or combative. It isn't bending God to our will, but bending our will to his, because his word and his glory are shaping us. So we repent, throwing ourselves fully on the mercy of God and pleading with him according to his own words. And when we do, he overflows with mercy.
0: Author-speaker Barnabas Piper is a pastor at Emmanuel Nashville. 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

0: Hey, it's your buddy Jess. It was so good being back with you this week. I mean, I love vacation, but I love you too. And although I am looking forward to the weekend, I'm also looking forward to next week because we're officially entering pumpkin spice season. You're either team pumpkin spice, ready to put it in everything from your coffee to your cereal, or team please wait until fall actually starts. And yes, you know I have thoughts. But for now, I hope you have a restful, peaceful weekend and get a little time to slow down, recharge, and enjoy the people you love. We'll talk all about pumpkin spice next week on Good Morning Radio. I'll meet you right back here early Monday morning, pumpkin spice latte in hand, maybe.
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They are new every morning. Great is your faithfulness. That's just one of God's promises from Lamentations chapter 3 that you hear on your Encouraging Spirit FM. God's mercy and forgiveness never run out. His mercy still heals. His grace still changes lives. No past is too messy. No failure is too great. You're never beyond the reach of God's redeeming love. Your Encouraging Spirit FM. Yeah.

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Ephesians chapter 3 says He is able to do immeasurably more than all we ask or think, according to His power that is at work within us. God's faithfulness doesn't fade with the years, and His promises never run out. So go to Him again. He's still able. 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
1: Hey, it's your buddy Jess. It was so good being back with you this week. I mean, I love vacation, but I love you too. And although I am looking forward to the weekend, I'm also looking forward to next week because we're officially entering pumpkin spice season. 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And yes, you know I have thoughts. 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We'll talk all about pumpkin spice next week on Good Morning Radio. I'll meet you right back here early Monday morning. Pumpkin spice latte in hand, maybe.
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3: 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And today we are joined by the Executive Director of Programs at World Help. It's Craig Cole. Craig, thanks for being here today.
4: Thanks so much for having me.
3: Yeah, so as we get started, share a little bit about what your role with World Help is and how you got started with the organization.
4: I oversee both the domestic and international programming and the partnerships around the world. So that looks like everything from working with our international and domestic partners to plan the strategy for meeting needs, keeping them accountable on the way that funds are spent, and also stepping in and praying with them when opportunities arise for new programs.
3: So what are some of the programs that you oversee within World Help?
4: We have three main areas where we're trying to reach people. One is through our crisis response programming, and that means anytime there's a disaster around the world, whether that's a natural disaster, war and conflict, man-made disaster, civil conflict, we want to be the first people in to meet the physical and spiritual needs of suffering people. So crisis response is a huge part of what we do. We also have a large container shipping program. So our warehouse is right here, Forest, Virginia. And here we receive all different kinds of product, whether it's clothing, shoes. We also ship food, sometimes medical equipment, school furniture and school supplies. And we ship those to communities around the world in places that need it the most. And then sort of the last category is all of our other programming, which encompasses everything from child sponsorship, getting kids around the world into school, introducing them to the love of Jesus Christ, to other programming like Bible distribution and providing clean water in communities around the world.
3: So hearing all those different programs and hearing, you know, and even seeing the impact that's happening all around the world with World Help, what does your, you know, team look like? What does that support system look like to make all of these programs happen?
4: You would think we have a huge team, but we don't. We do a lot with a little. God has really blessed us with a fantastic staff. But more importantly, we have a really generous and compassionate group of supporters, both here in Central Virginia, but also across the country and around the world. And so those people step in whenever we ask them to pray for the urgent needs around the world, and to give financially to meet those needs as well. Our staff here locally is probably about, somewhere around 50 to 60 people doing all different kinds of things. And then we have, of course, our international partners. And the beautiful thing about World Help is our model is based on empowering and equipping nationals in their own country. So we don't have any international offices. We don't have any international staff. That keeps our overhead extremely low, and also it makes us very efficient. So when we're working in another country, we find local Christian groups, whether it's a church or a parachurch organization, they're Bible-believing evangelical Christians. They have a strategy in place. They speak the language. They have the connections in their community. They're well-known. They just need to help with resources. And so that's where we step in, is we advocate on their behalf. We say, hey, here's a great ministry doing fantastic work in this country. Let's come alongside them and empower them to reach further into their community and meet both those physical needs and those spiritual needs.
3: So I love one thing that you said is obviously, you know, partnering with these groups in other countries around the world, things like that, it really does keep your costs down. But what other, you know, benefit do you see in empowering those local community groups, churches, as opposed to saying, hey, we got money, we can come in, we can do it, and maybe, you know, maybe do it better. But what do you see as an advantage of having those local groups there?
4: I think there's two big advantages. One is when there is a crisis, we can act so quickly. Mm. It doesn't take us buying plane tickets or organizing a cargo plane, finding out all this red tape trying to get into these communities. That's really difficult, especially in the aftermath of a disaster. Because we have those contacts there, we're ready. We can send them money. They can buy most of the times. They can buy the supplies that they need locally, and they can respond in a matter of hours. So that's really important when you're in a crisis. Every minute, every hour matters. And with this model, we can respond through our partners extremely quickly. I think the other thing that I really like about the model that we have with the national partners is this idea of the empowerment of our partners, but also the empowerment and the multiplication effect of the local church. So most of our partners, they are church-based. And because of the resources we're able to equip them with, it really gives them a lot of legitimacy. It gives them clout in their community. And so people say, oh, okay, you're not just preaching on Sundays. You're also educating my kids throughout the week. You're also feeding these kids on Saturday. You're providing new clothes to the community. And it gives them a lot of legitimacy. And with that, what we find is a lot of these churches then, with that legitimacy and with that broad reach, they're able to plant more churches in their region and in their country. So that multiplication effect is really powerful.
3: Yeah, I love that. Such an amazing thing to kind of see how the body works together to, you know, fulfill the mission, share the gospel, and also come alongside and meet those needs that people have. Because, I mean, you can see all throughout the Bible and all throughout Jesus's ministry too. He was, you know, he was feeding people. He was also healing them. So I think it's a beautiful model of what that looks like. One thing that I think is really important to, you know, consider as well, and even, you know, talking with, you know, Vernon Brewer recently of World Help and hearing, you know, about the struggle that happens around the world in so many places where, you know, sitting here in Lynchburg Forest, wherever we may be, it's kind of hard to really put ourselves in the place where a lot of these people are facing certain struggles. So share a little bit about, you know, just kind of setting the stage of the reality of things around the world that may be surprising to listeners today.
4: Yeah, you're exactly right. It can be challenging at times to put yourself in the shoes of somebody who's really struggling. We're very blessed in this country. We have our own problems. I know some of us live paycheck to paycheck and things are difficult. But when you compare that with the situation, a lot of the folks around the world, it really pales in comparison. I don't want to minimize anyone's struggle here in the U.S., but the fact of the matter is there are millions of people around the world who do not have access to a consistent source of food. And it's crazy to think about in this year, 2026, there are children who literally die because they do not have enough food to eat. And that's shocking. And I think some people might think, oh, that was a problem we solved back in the 80s with all that publicity and Bono and Princess Diana. We solved that problem. No. There are more people than ever struggling to find enough food to eat. And again, going back to our partnership model, our partners know these communities. They know who is struggling. They know how to access some of these communities that us as foreigners may not be able to access. So they can really reach the people who need help the most.
3: Yeah. So when you're going into maybe a new area or a place where you don't have any partners and you're really trying to establish that, what does that look like and what are some of the obstacles that you may face in doing that?
4: Every new community that we enter is through a referral from another one of our partners. So we don't start partnerships just cold call. Everybody that we work with is vetted very closely, and it's always through a referral, somebody else that we already trust. So when we go into a new country or new community, we already kind of have a pretty good sense for how they operate. They've been strongly recommended. But the number one thing that we do when we go into a new country or new community is we listen. It sounds very simple. Sometimes it's hard to do. I know it's hard even in our daily lives to listen. But we want to go into a community and we don't want to tell them this is what you need. I heard that this is what you need, or it looks like this is what you need, and this is the right way that you need to do it. No, we sit there with these people and we listen. Tell me, what's going on in your community? What are the struggles and what are the reasons behind those struggles? And tell me, what is the best way that you think we can meet these needs? And again, with that partnership model, these pastors, a lot of them grew up in these communities. They know firsthand what the struggles are. They know the solutions that maybe have been tried and didn't work, and they know what has promise. And so that's, to me, been the most powerful thing to practice at World Help, is just listening to people in need, understanding from them, their heart, how they can best be reached, and kind of taking that advice.
3: Yeah. It's important to listen, and you know, it's like you said, it's not always easy, but yeah, it can sometimes give you the answers you need a little bit more quickly. So one of the things too, I know we've talked about the international partners and what that looks like, but what does support for your international programs look like here in the United States? What do partnerships look like here? People supporting you, helping you be able to do what you're doing, you know, on the international stage?
4: Well, we couldn't do what we do without awesome supporters.
3: Yeah.
4: I think it is so cool that somebody here in Central Virginia or anywhere else around the country, it doesn't take much. You know, just one small gift, whether that's $12, whether that's $50, whether it's $1,000, your small gift will go overseas and help somebody in need. Mm. And you don't have to leave your couch. That's the cool part. Missions trips are great. I encourage people to do that if you have that opportunity. But sometimes that's out of reach for us. And yeah, so it's just so cool that you can change someone's life from your house, go online, you can make a gift right there. You know, I think about our child sponsorship program. It's $40 a month, and you will literally change the trajectory of a child's life. Mm-hmm. I've been working at World Help for over 15 years now. I have visited so many of these child sponsorship programs and seen firsthand how just $40 will change a child's life. It will get them into school in places where school is sometimes unattainable. It will provide them with things like access to medical care, healthy, nutritious food, clothing, whatever they need. It's amazing that you can do that.
3: Yeah, that's powerful. It's powerful to hear, and you know, amazing to know that there are people wanting to step up, support, help move this mission forward. So as the, you know, there's a lot of crisis going on around the country, around the world, whatever that might look like, share about a few of those right now that people may not know about, or maybe stuff that people have heard about in the news, and just kind of updating where World Help is and what they're doing.
4: Well, the first thing that's on my mind right now is definitely Venezuela mm-hmm. and Colombia.
3: Yeah.
4: So if you recall, Venezuela was hit with back-to-back very strong earthquakes back in June. The death toll is over 6,000 people, and there are still tens of thousands of people missing. Mm. We can kind of presume a lot of those folks probably did not make it. Yeah. So the death toll is going to be much, much higher. Entire communities devastated there in Venezuela, as well as in Colombia. They just had an earthquake this month. So what's neat is we actually have a team from World Help, along with a couple of medical professionals, who are going on Monday to Venezuela, and they have the opportunity to see firsthand the devastation there, but also work right alongside of our partners providing aid that looks like clothes for people who've been sleeping outside for a couple of months now, clean water, food, and of course sharing with them the love of Christ. And for some of these folks, after you talk with them about the gospel, they want a Bible, and we'll distribute Bibles to them as well.
3: That's amazing. Yeah, such an amazing thing to see the work that's going on, and see that, you know, even once the disaster strikes back in June, you know, there's still efforts to not just be like, okay, we'll be there for a little bit and then we're on to something else, but that continued connection with those partners and with those communities to really help meet those needs is a great thing. So as we get close to wrapping up, Craig, would love for you to share just a story that kind of comes to mind with, you know, either a crisis response, child sponsorship, you know, just any of the programs you guys have that just really ties together the importance of what World Help is doing.
4: Last November, I traveled to South Sudan. A lot of people, this has kind of faded out of the news for them, but there is a civil war going on in Sudan and has been going on now for a long time. There are millions of people displaced, And the only place they can go for a lot of them is South Sudan, right across the border. And I met a lot of people that are really hurting there. They're struggling with access to just the essentials, food, water, even safety. And one story that I just can't shake is there was a 14-year-old girl that we met in the refugee camp in South Sudan, 14 years old. She walked for 3 days on foot, 3 days on foot with a big group of family, friends, extended family. And by the time that group, I think it was 12, maybe 15 people, by the time they arrived in South Sudan, only the women survived. The men had all been executed by the militias. The women had endured unspeakable horrors. By the time they arrived in South Sudan, they were abused, traumatized, just looking for safety. And when they got there, that was hard to find as well. You know, a lot of aid agencies, a lot of foreign assistance around the world has really reduced in the last couple of years. And a lot of people go to these refugee camps expecting that there's going to be resources there, and there's just not. And to hear that story of a 14-year-old girl and what she had been through was absolutely heartbreaking. But the good news is we have partners there in South Sudan. We're sending an entire container of food that should be there shortly. In the meantime, we're purchasing what food we can locally from neighboring countries, bringing that in, feeding that to those people, and providing them with access to clean water as well. So it's a blessing, but it also just reminds you, you know, this is just one girl and her story. There are millions of other people struggling just like her.
3: Yeah. That's a sad thing to see, and difficult to, you know, really walk through and even encourage people through that as well. So thank you for sharing that, Craig. So as we wrap up, would love for you to share the best way for Spirit FM listeners today to get connected with World Help, get connected with the different programs you have. And thank you so much for coming in today and sharing with us.
4: Yeah, if you just go to worldhelp.net, you can view our webpage right there. 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And that's really cool.
3: Yeah.
4: Just $12, you can impact a life. There's lots of different things you can look at on there. You know, when you give $12, that's going to go where needed most. And that can be anything from our crisis response, earthquakes, hurricanes, all those kind of disasters. It can be providing food for a kid who lives in an impoverished village in Latin America. It can be putting a Bible in the hands of a persecuted Christian. So it's just $12, worldhelp.net, and you can learn more information there.
3: Thank you, Craig, for coming in today. Thanks for sharing, and thanks for all that you do for World Help, and excited to see what God's going to continue to do with your work.
4: Well, thank you so much for having me on.
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This is the day the Lord has made. Let us rejoice and be so glad in it. Hey, good morning. I'm Jess. Thanks for listening to Made to Worship. And I'm glad I'm back here with you this Sunday morning. Was on vacation last week. And as much as I love vacation, I love you too. And I love that we get the chance and the opportunity to worship here together on Sunday mornings. Let's get the hour started right now with Peter Burton. Here's Where Would I Be on your encouraging Spirit FM.

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Good morning. So thankful you are here. I'm Jess. This is Made to Worship on Spirit FM. Happy Sunday to you. You know, sometimes Sunday is the first chance you get to slow down after a full week last week. So wherever you're listening this morning, I hope you give yourself permission to just breathe a little bit. You don't have to have everything figured out before tomorrow gets here. God is already in your Monday. He's already in whatever is going on this upcoming week. He's already in the things you're worried about, the conversations you haven't had yet, and the decisions you haven't made. Take a deep breath today and remember, you don't have to carry tomorrow before it gets here.

0: 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Romans 5:8 says, "But God demonstrates his own love toward us in this: while we were still sinners, Christ died for us." God didn't wait for us to get everything together before loving us. He loved us first with unconditional love, and it changed everything. 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
1: God is a saving God. Since he has rescued us from the pit and drawn us up from darkness. So the only right response is praise. And not just a little private thanks, not just polite, obligatory thank you note praise, not moderated and tempered praise. No, the response is singing with the saints, the household of God, the church, the body of Christ. This is unique in Christian worship among all the religions in the world. We sing in praise regularly, constantly, relentlessly, no matter the circumstances, because of who our God is. The salvation our God has given us is so deep, so wide, so profound, so constant, that we should sing like it. We should sing like we have victory in hand, like our God has never failed us and never will, like Christ has won it on our behalf. We should sing like all the suffering that this life dumps on us is but a light and momentary affliction that is preparing for us an eternal weight of glory that is beyond comparison. We should sing remembering all of God's kindness to rescue and sustain and uphold and protect, and looking forward to the certainty that he will do it forever for his people. We are a praising people, because we have a saving God.
0: Author, speaker, Barnabas Piper is a pastor at Emmanuel Nashville. 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

You might be carrying something this morning that nobody else knows about. Hey, good morning. I'm Jess. This is your Encouraging Spirit FM, and I have been there. I remember smiling, getting the kids ready where they need to go, making plans for the week, doing all the normal things while there's something heavy sitting on my heart. And I had to remind myself that God sees the part that nobody else sees. I didn't have to explain every detail for him to understand it. Yeah, the load certainly gets heavy, but I don't have to carry it alone.

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You probably give other people a lot more grace than you give yourself. Hey, good morning. I'm Jess. This is Made to Worship on Spirit FM. See, you understand when somebody is tired. You understand when they're feeling overwhelmed, forgetful, or just having a hard day. But when it's you, suddenly you think you should have handled it better, said it better, done more, been more patient. Hey, take it from me. Give yourself some of the grace you freely give away. I am trying to take my own advice here because listen, God isn't asking you to be perfect. He's just asking you to walk with him.

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If that last song just reminded you of something you needed to hear today, please hold on to it, because sometimes God uses a lyric to meet you right in the middle of whatever you're walking through. Amen. Amen. Good morning. I'm Jess. Thank you so much for listening to Made to Worship. There's more encouragement and more music coming up on your encouraging Spirit FM.

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If you woke up this morning and you did not feel like getting out the door, going to church, hey, we have all had those Sunday mornings. Don't feel bad about that. I'm Jess. Thank you for listening to Made to Worship on Spirit FM. Hey, I get that. You're tired. The kids can't find their shoes. Somebody is moving at approximately 2 miles an hour. And you're wondering why church couldn't just start at noon. But I was thinking about how sometimes the thing you don't feel like doing is exactly where God has something waiting for you. Every time I have felt like I didn't want to be at church and I decided to get up and go was when there was a word that I needed to hear, a song that has reached me while I was there, a conversation with someone who has needed to see me too.

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They are new every morning. Great is your faithfulness. That's just one of God's promises from Lamentations chapter 3 that you hear on your Encouraging Spirit FM. God's mercy and forgiveness never run out. His mercy still heals. His grace still changes lives. No past is too messy. No failure is too great. You're never beyond the reach of God's redeeming love. 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

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Hey, I'm Jess. This is Made to Worship on Spirit FM. And faith doesn't mean you always feel strong. It doesn't mean you never worry or question or have a bad day. It means you know where to turn to when you do. Amen.

Matt Redman with You Never Let Go on Made to Worship. Hey, my name is Jess, and I'm so thankful we get to worship together this Sunday morning. Going to keep that worship going, too. Here's Tasha Layton with Meet Me in the Valley on your encouraging Spirit FM.

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Red Rocks Worship with Now Here on Made to Worship. I'm Jess, and I'm so glad you're here. Thank you for allowing me to spend a little bit of your Sunday morning with you. Here's Phil Wickham and Crowder talking about that grace that changes everything on your Encouraging Spirit FM.

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Spend them with us, your encouraging Spirit FM.

That was David Funk and Jen Johnson right there on Made to Worship. Hey, good morning. I'm Jess. So glad you're here. We get to worship together this morning. Whatever last week looked like for you, I hope you know you're not walking into this new week alone. God is already there. Let's head into another song that reminds you exactly where your hope comes from and that nothing has to be perfect because we serve an amazing God. Here's Micah Tyler on your Encouraging Spirit FM.

The same God you've trusted through every season is with you now. Even in the moments you can't see it, He is still providing, still guiding, still carrying you through. Ephesians chapter 3 says He is able to do immeasurably more than all we ask or think, according to His power that is at work within us. God's faithfulness doesn't fade with the years, and His promises never run out. So go to Him again. He's still able. 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

Love and the outcome right there with the God I know on Made to Worship. Good morning, I'm Jess, and I really am so glad you're here so that you can be reminded through songs like that of a God who says, you are forever loved, you are strong, you are forgiven, you are adopted. Here's Mercy Me with Make It Well on your Encouraging Spirit FM.

That's right. He is our living hope. That was Phil Wickham on Your Encouraging Spirit FM. Good morning. My name is Jess, and Psalm 46 says this, "Be still and know that I am God." And listen, take it from me, being still is not always easy, but when you do, you can rest because God is always in control.

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Thank you so much for being here this morning. My name is Jess. This is Made to Worship on your Encouraging Spirit FM. And before you get too far into this Sunday, too far into the week, here's my prayer for you, that you'll have peace before you've been anxious, wisdom where you've been uncertain, and strength where you've been tired, and courage where you've been afraid. And when you don't know what to do next, I pray you'll remember you don't have to know the whole plan. You just need enough faith to take the next step. 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

Good morning. I'm Jess, and I'm so glad you're here. This is Made to Worship on your Encouraging Spirit FM. So thankful we get to worship together. And you know, not every worship moment is a shout. Sometimes it's a whisper. Sometimes it's a tear. Sometimes it's just staying faithful when life is loud and hard. God hears it all, every moment, every minute, every second. Romans 8 tells us that the Spirit intercedes for us when we don't even have the words. Even quiet worship counts.

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Romans 5:8 says, "But God demonstrates his own love toward us in this: while we were still sinners, Christ died for us." 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

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We have a prayer wall right there. It's called our Dear God Prayer Wall. You can post your own prayer requests there, or stop and pray for some of those requests. They're already on there. Hey, y'all. Good morning. I'm Jess, and this is Made to Worship.

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You might be carrying something this morning that nobody else knows about. Hey, good morning. I'm Jess. This is your Encouraging Spirit FM, and I have been there. I remember smiling, getting the kids ready where they need to go, making plans for the week, doing all the normal things while there's something heavy sitting on my heart. And I had to remind myself that God sees the part that nobody else sees. I didn't have to explain every detail for him to understand it. Yeah, the load certainly gets heavy, but I don't have to carry it alone.

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Hey, I'm Jess. This is Made to Worship on Spirit FM. And faith doesn't mean you always feel strong. It doesn't mean you never worry or question or have a bad day. It means you know where to turn to when you do. Amen. Amen.

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They are new every morning. Great is your faithfulness. That's just one of God's promises from Lamentations chapter 3 that you hear on your Encouraging Spirit FM. God's mercy and forgiveness never run out. His mercy still heals. His grace still changes lives. No past is too messy. No failure is too great. You're never beyond the reach of God's redeeming love. 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

If that last song just reminded you of something you needed to hear today, please hold on to it, because sometimes God uses a lyric to meet you right in the middle of whatever you're walking through. Amen. Amen. Good morning. I'm Jess. Thank you so much for listening to Made to Worship. There's more encouragement and more music coming up on your encouraging Spirit FM.

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Good morning. So thankful you are here. I'm Jess. This is Made to Worship on Spirit FM. Happy Sunday to you. You know, sometimes Sunday is the first chance you get to slow down after a full week last week. So wherever you're listening this morning, I hope you give yourself permission to just breathe a little bit. You don't have to have everything figured out before tomorrow gets here. God is already in your Monday. He's already in whatever is going on this upcoming week. He's already in the things you're worried about, the conversations you haven't had yet, and the decisions you haven't made. Take a deep breath today and remember, you don't have to carry tomorrow before it gets here. Oh.

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Hey, I'm Jess. This is Made to Worship, and he uses songs to minister to hearts all over the world through Spirit FM, through radios, online, phones, social media. 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Thank you. 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And when you choose to spend it here, just know that we truly are grateful and you truly are making a difference.

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My name is Jess. Thank you so much for listening to Made to Worship. And sometimes you get so caught up in what's next or what's missing or what's stressful that you may forget to pause and notice the little things. For me, it's that hot cup of coffee that I love to have every single morning. Or for you, it may be a kind word for friend or that quiet moment to breathe that you've just been needing so much. You know, those are gifts. Gratitude doesn't have to be big or flashy. Thankfulness doesn't have to wait for perfect moments. It's about seeing the good in the everyday and saying, thank you, Lord. Thank you, God, for this.

The same God you've trusted through every season is with you now. Even in the moments you can't see it, He is still providing, still guiding, still carrying you through. Ephesians chapter 3 says He is able to do immeasurably more than all we ask or think, according to His power that is at work within us. God's faithfulness doesn't fade with the years, and His promises never run out. So go to Him again. He's still able. Your encouraging Spirit FM.

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Hey, good morning. I'm Jess. This is Made to Worship on Spirit FM. See, you understand when somebody is tired. You understand when they're feeling overwhelmed, forgetful, or just having a hard day. But when it's you, suddenly you think you should have handled it better, said it better, done more, been more patient. Hey, take it from me. Give yourself some of the grace you freely give away. I am trying to take my own advice here because, listen, God isn't asking you to be perfect. He's just asking you to walk with him.

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My name is Jess. Thanks for allowing me to help get your Sunday morning started. Just because I'm heading out right now doesn't mean you have to go anywhere. Jackie Howard is up next to keep the worship going and encourage you through your Sunday midday. I pray you have the best week. 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May the Lord bless you and keep you, make his face shine on you, and be so, so gracious to you.

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1: That's Brandon Heath on Spirit FM. I'm Jackie. And if you had one of those church services this morning that you just wish didn't end, congratulations. You can keep the praise and the worship going and listening for the encouraging messages. I won't be preaching. That's okay. But we'll keep building you up. We'll keep encouraging you this afternoon here at Spirit FM with some friends that you already know, like Mercy Me. Here's Make It Well on your encouraging Spirit FM.

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Hi, I'm Jackie with the latest from Elevation Rhythm. 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

0: God's love isn't something you have to earn. Romans 5:8 says, "But God demonstrates his own love toward us in this: while we were still sinners, Christ died for us." 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He loved us first with unconditional love, and it changed everything. 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

So we say with confidence, the Lord is my helper. I will not be afraid. What can mere mortals do to me? That's our spirit verse for today, Hebrews 13:6. Here's Megan Woods. Sounds like the truth on your encouraging Spirit FM.

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We've heard that message. We've read that message. And new artist Carly Ann Taylor does a great job of putting that message to music, doesn't she? Why should I worry? Ha. Wow, it's Jackie. Hope you're having a great Sunday afternoon. And stick around for more encouraging music and messages. Yeah, they just keep coming. Here's Andrew Rip. I Do It Again on your encouraging Spirit FM.

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Her name is Bethany Worley with That's How I Know. I'm Jackie. How do we know it's Sunday? Well, you get that feeling after church and after lunch of there's a nap calling me. Hey, you're allowed to say you need a break. You're allowed to rest. It isn't being selfish. We need breaks. We need rest, not just when it's dark and it's nighttime. Here's Peter Burton. Where would I be if I didn't have Jesus? On your encouraging Spirit FM.

Talk about teacher appreciation. Wow. This must have been huge for these teachers for back to school. I'm Jackie on Spirit FM, and a woman learned that the teachers in her county, one of the country's wealthiest, were among the lowest paid. And she decided to do something about it on her own. She asked the Ross Valley School District to gather 100 teachers for a meeting. And she made a $1 million donation to the school district. And since it was a gift from a donor, she was able to direct what they did with that gift. And when they gathered those teachers together, principals handed each one of them an envelope and asked them to open it. And inside was a check for more than $9,000. As you might expect, one teacher said, "It's life changing." So, yeah, you might not be able to do that, but you can do something to show appreciation for the teachers that your students are going to have this year, or maybe, you know, a great teacher that they had last year. Whatever it is, it's worth showing them that, hey, you had an impact on my student. You had an impact on our family. And we recognize that. We're grateful for that. And we thank you for that. Here's We the Kingdom. Rescue Me on your encouraging Spirit FM.

0: 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They are new every morning. Great is your faithfulness. 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God's mercy and forgiveness never run out. His mercy still heals. His grace still changes lives. No past is too messy. No failure is too great. You're never beyond the reach of God's redeeming love. 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

0: So we say with confidence, the Lord is my helper. I will not be afraid. What can mere mortals do to me? That's our spirit verse for today, Hebrews 13, 6. And for anybody else that opposes that, get behind me. 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

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Breathe on it. 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

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Hi, I'm Jackie. Thanks for staying with us this afternoon. 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Alleluia. 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

0: You ever get annoyed by something?
1: Yeah.
0: But then when you find out what's really going on, it's a totally different story. I've got one of those for you. Hi, it's Jackie on Spirit FM. Heidi moved from Buffalo to Los Angeles for a fresh start. Instead, her first night in her new apartment was filled with loud banging from upstairs. She says it sounded like someone was bowling. A little while later, she met her upstairs neighbor. After the 85-year-old woman dropped her recycling outside of Heidi's door. Carol was her name. She was shaking so badly from Parkinson's disease that she couldn't hold on to her recycling. Immediately, Heidi had a chance to step in and help. And she soon realized Carol wasn't simply a noisy neighbor. She was an elderly woman living alone and struggling to remain independent. So Heidi started helping with meals, trash, cleaning, errands. And before long, the two became close friends and eventually family. Well, Heidi shared their story online, and strangers rallied around Carol with food, financial help, and other acts of kindness. But the greatest gift may have been the friendship itself. Carol actually calls her her granddaughter. And Heidi laughs and says, "I'm her granddaughter." So next time you're annoyed, don't be surprised if God's trying to get your attention for an opportunity for you to reach out. Here's Caleb and John, finished on your encouraging Spirit FM.

Sometimes a reset is as simple as sitting back down around the table with the people who still matter. 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

Jesus. Danny Gokey with Corinne Hawthorne on Spirit FM. We all need Jesus. I'm Jackie, and one of the reasons we need him is because he's good. It's the latest from Matthew West on

0: The same God you've trusted through every season is with you now. Even in the moments you can't see it, He is still providing, still guiding, still carrying you through. Ephesians chapter 3 says He is able to do immeasurably more than all we ask or think, according to His power that is at work within us. God's faithfulness doesn't fade with the years, and His promises never run out. So go to Him again. He's still able. 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

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I will not be afraid. What can mere mortals do to me? 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Hebrews 13:6. 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

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Thanks for hanging out with us on this Sunday afternoon. But what if we stopped treating Monday as something to endure? Saw this online from Ryan Lake. Don't get caught into that dreading Monday pattern. Every one of us has the opportunity to make the environment better at work, at school. You don't have to lead the meeting to change the meeting. Show up, add value, encourage someone. You can be the reason that people don't dread Monday. Take that with you. And Tuesday. And so on. Stick around for more encouraging music and messages from Sydney next at 3. This is new from Jordan St. Cyr, Wild Love, on your encouraging Spirit FM.

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Hey there, and happy Sunday to you. I hope it's been a wonderful, restful day full of worship and maybe slowing down just a little. I am so glad that you've joined me here this afternoon, and what you're going to find is plenty of encouragement to wrap up your weekend before your Monday arrives. I'm Sydney, and you are listening to Spirit FM.

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Hey there, I'm Sydney. I'm so glad you're here. I don't know how your Sunday has gone. I know sometimes for me, by the time we get home from church, I'm kind of worn out. There's something about the rush to get out the door, get everyone there, and then hang out at church and do all of the things involved in worship that can kind of take it out of me. Now, I'm also a mom of a few little ones, my daughter and my son. And my son is only a year old, so I'm not spending a lot of time in the service right now. And sometimes that can be hard. And this is what I remind myself. This is a season. I went through the same thing with my daughter where I was having to step out of the service quite a bit for her. And although sometimes that can be hard and it leaves me feeling a little hungry, if you will, a little bit like I'm not getting fed the way I want to, I know that the Lord will sustain me in the midst of that season. And before I know it, things will settle back into normal.

0: God's love isn't something you have to earn. Romans 5:8 says, "But God demonstrates his own love toward us in this: while we were still sinners, Christ died for us." God didn't wait for us to get everything together before loving us. He loved us first with unconditional love, and it changed everything. 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

So we say with confidence, the Lord is my helper. I will not be afraid. What can mere mortals do to me? I love this verse. Such an encouragement. It's our spirit verse today, Hebrews 13:6. I'm Sydney, and you're listening to Spirit FM.

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We're headed into the end of August, and everyone has different feelings about the fact that all the coffee shops, the local ones, and the chains have all of the fall coffee drinks flowing. And honestly, I'm not mad about it. Now, I'm not ordering them yet. I'm not there yet, but I'm not mad about it. I love those little early peaks into the fall season. And I also love a maple latte any time of the year. That is my go-to fall drink, not necessarily a pumpkin spice kind of girl. So maybe that's why it doesn't bother me that the fall menus are out. But I challenge you to enjoy one of your favorite fall coffee drinks soon so that you can start to embrace the very quickly approaching fall season.

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We were just chatting about how all of the coffee shops have all of the fall drinks coming out. Hi, it's Sydney on Spirit FM, and I challenged you to maybe enjoy one soon and start to embrace fall. But the truth is, if you're still holding on to summer, you are well within your right to do so. It's still August. The first day of fall has not occurred yet. Some of us are still doing all of the summer things, and that's okay. My philosophy is enjoy the season how you want to. If you love summertime and you're trying to soak in every second, that's wonderful. If you're a little bit more like me and you are looking forward to the fall season and you don't have any issue with welcoming it just a bit early, I think that's great too. I think as long as you're enjoying the season you're in, that's what matters most.

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I think about this every single Sunday during worship time. Hi, it's Sydney on Spirit FM when everyone's singing to the Lord and I'm singing to the Lord in church and it sounds really, really bad. I always think about what a great reminder that actually is for me, because every single day, whether it's singing a worship song at church or it's just going about my daily life as I am attempting to worship the Lord through what I'm doing, it is imperfect worship. It's not worship worthy of my Savior. It's not worship that I would love to give to Him wrapped up so perfectly. It's just the only worship that I have. And praise God that He accepts that, because when He looks at me, He sees the righteousness of His Son who paid the price for my sins and my imperfections. And the best part of this reminder that I hold on to every time I hear my own terrible voice singing on a Sunday morning is that one day in the presence of the Lord, when sin is completely gone and everything is made whole, my worship will finally be worthy of my Savior.

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1: 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Maybe that's true of most people, but I don't think that social media is a complete and total waste of time. I think it can be a great source of encouragement if we let it and if we're intentional. 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

0: Because of the Lord's great love, we are not consumed, for his compassions never fail. They are new every morning. 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His mercy still heals. His grace still changes lives. No past is too messy. No failure is too great. 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
2: Psalm 30 verse 5 tells us, "For his anger is but for a moment, and his favor is for a lifetime. 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
2: This verse is an awesome promise once you get to the second half of it. But the word anger may set some of us on edge. We don't like the idea of an angry God. Or maybe we think of God as perpetually angry, as if it's our job to appease him in the hopes that he doesn't drop the hammer on us. But that isn't what this verse says about God. Psalm 30 verse 5 says that while God gets angry justly over sin and evil, God does not live angry. He is provoked to anger, but his favor is for a lifetime. His demeanor, his posture, his heart is love and favor, smiling upon his people. His anger must be provoked, but his favor is permanent. His anger at our sin may bring consequences that are painful, but his posture and heart toward us still brings joy with the morning. He is a saving God, including from his own wrath. That's why he sent his son to save. God's love and favor are permanent. He overflows with mercy and delights to bring us to a place of joy. So we praise him.
0: Author speaker Barnabas Piper is a pastor at Emmanuel Nashville. For his books and resources, visit SpiritFM.com.

On your Sunday afternoon, you might be thinking about how you can start your week off right. Hi, it's Sydney on Spirit FM. I think about that too sometimes, so I wanted to share with you some things that really help me. And one of the best things I have found that you can do to start your week off right is to look at that week through the lens of what matters most. Sometimes I can get really caught up in the things that really don't matter at the end of the day, the superficial or just the things that, you know, in 10 years, I'm not even really going to think about, let alone care about. So I have to change my focus and make sure I have that on what matters most, my family, my kids, and making my life an offering to the Lord. When I keep my focus on those things, the rest of the week just seems to fall into place.

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And I think the best thing you can do is add something to your Monday that makes it a day you look forward to. I'm a big believer in making Mondays just as enjoyable as Fridays. And often what makes a Friday enjoyable is that we sometimes do things we don't do any other day of the week. So make your Monday joyful. Stop at your favorite coffee place on the way to work. Or, hey, take a note out of my book. My thing that I love to do on a Monday is go for a walk. My daughter is hanging out at an extracurricular, and I've got the baby, so throw him in the stroller, go for a walk, and add a little joy to my Monday.

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Hey there, I'm Sydney, hanging out on your Sunday afternoon, keeping you encouraged as your weekend is winding down, sharing some encouraging music along the way and new music too. Here is new music from John Reddick. It's called Holding On.

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Hey there, I'm Sydney. I'm a mom of two, and my youngest just turned a year old, and it is incredible how much easier things get after that first year passes. That's been true for both of my kids so far, but there is one thing that can kind of be hard to navigate as they get older, and that's nap time. You know, you really struggle with like, okay, do they need two naps or one nap at this time, and how many naps are going to ruin bedtime and all of that. And right now, I feel like I'm kind of getting whiplash, because on some days, my son loves to take really long naps. And on some days, he likes to take 20-minute naps. And it's really throwing me off because I kind of just don't know what the day is going to look like. And it takes me back to going through the exact same thing with my daughter and just learning as a mom. Sometimes you just have to go with the flow and work with the hand that you're dealt.

I Believe You. That's Megan Woods on Spirit FM. Hey, it's Sydney, and I have your spirit verse for today. Hebrews 13:6 to encourage you here says, "So we say with confidence, the Lord is my helper. I will not be afraid. What can mere mortals do to me?" Still trying.

0: The same God you've trusted through every season is with you now. Even in the moments you can't see it, He is still providing, still guiding, still carrying you through. Ephesians chapter 3 says He is able to do immeasurably more than all we ask or think, according to His power that is at work within us. God's faithfulness doesn't fade with the years, and His promises never run out. So go to Him again. He's still able. 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

Hey, it's Sydney hanging out on your encouraging Spirit FM. It's time for your Sunday reset. We do this every Sunday afternoon together. We talk about how to just prepare ourselves well for the week ahead. Here is what I encourage you to do if you're able with the rest of the day. Take some time to rest. Maybe it's half an hour. Maybe you can squeeze in a full hour of true rest. And this means slowing down. It means maybe not doing really anything, maybe a gentle hobby, or maybe watching a movie, reading a book, something that forces you to slow down. It slows down your mind and your body so that you're getting some genuine rest before you begin a new week.

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A way back to hope. A way back to real connections. 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

It's your Sunday Reset right here on Spirit FM. Hey there, I'm Sydney, helping you figure out how you can prepare for the week ahead. And I think one of the best ways to have a great week is to plan ahead as best you can. This is something that's really important for me on a Sunday. So I want to make sure I've got everything prepped because Mondays tend to be a really busy day for me. So I have to make sure I've got everything ready to go for the kids that morning. I've got to make sure I've got everything prepped so we can jump in the car and get on the road to all of the things that we have to do. And so I know going into Monday, I'm going to feel a lot better if as much can be prepared ahead of time as possible. I'm probably going to get more rest on a Sunday night if I've taken that time and used that energy to get ready for Monday morning.

are here and you exist for a reason, but you're right here in this moment for a reason. Maybe it's a song, maybe it's a message, maybe it's just a moment where all of a sudden you feel like you can conquer this hard thing you're going through. You know the Lord is with you. If you haven't figured out your reason just yet, well, stay tuned and maybe you'll find it in the next song. I'm Sydney. Thanks for being here with me on Spirit FM.

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Don't carry burdens into the week ahead that you're not being asked to carry. Hi, it's Sydney on Spirit FM, and I am preaching to myself with that. Oh, I can't tell you how many times I put so many things on my to-do list, so many things on my shoulders that no one's asking me to do. And I add this unnecessary pressure, and you know what happens? I get worn out. I get run down. I get burnt out really quickly. And when I start to maybe share this with someone in my life, like my husband, you know, he's going, "Who asked you to do all of those things? You. You did. You're putting that on yourself." And it's a really good reminder for me. So as I'm looking toward my new week, I kind of have that reminder in the back of my mind. Okay, what are the things God is calling me to do? And what's the unnecessary pressure I've put on myself on top of all of that?

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Hey, it's Sydney. So we are headed into what is left of August. August is kind of the start for my family of all of the birthdays because my birthday happens in August, my son, and then looking towards September is my husband. And it just goes on and on from there. 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

0: 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Romans 5:8 says, "But God demonstrates his own love toward us in this. 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

Hey there, it's Sydney right here on your Encouraging Spirit FM. So do you ever have those moments as a parent where you just question everything you're doing all at once? You're like, am I making any of the right choices? Well, recently I was reminded of kind of how we overthink things like that as parents. And I was watching my daughter, she's 5 years old, and she was just spinning and dancing all around our living room. And it took me back to when she was really little and she would do that. And she just loved dancing. And so we talked about, okay, do we put her in dance classes? Is this something that we want to do for her? You know, we don't want to put pressure on her. We don't want to take the joy out of this thing that she already loves. But we went ahead and we did that. Now she's starting her third year of dance. And she loves dance more than she ever has. It's her favorite thing. And it was a reminder to me that sometimes it's just the simple decisions. It's the paying attention, noticing one little thing, and making a decision with the information you have in the moment. Doesn't mean you're not going to make mistakes, but it means that you're going to make those decisions without feeling overwhelmed, without feeling like it's the make it or break it decision for your kids' lives.

Hey, it's Sydney right here on Spirit FM. I know Monday can sound a little scary on a Sunday evening, but I want to share some great encouragement with you. This is a quote from Ann Voskamp. She says, "There is unwavering peace today when an uncertain tomorrow is trusted to an unchanging God."

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Sydney here. Thanks for hanging out with me on your Sunday. I hope you're feeling very encouraged for your week ahead. And if you need more music, more messages to lift you up before you turn in for the night, we'll stay right here for the music all night long on Spirit FM.

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0: Because of the Lord's great love, we are not consumed, for his compassions never fail. 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

Hey, it's your buddy Jess. It was so good being back with you this week. I mean, I love vacation, but I love you too. And although I am looking forward to the weekend, I'm also looking forward to next week because we're officially entering pumpkin spice season. You're either team pumpkin spice, ready to put it in everything from

0: 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And yes, you know I have thoughts. But for now, I hope you have a restful, peaceful weekend and get a little time to slow down, recharge, and enjoy the people you love. 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